0: Talker. I had the house in Ballyvihan, and it had, I think, two bedrooms or three bedrooms. And the one my grandparents got had only one or two bedrooms. And, you know, just to tell you, though, people were like, back in the 50s and 60s, my aunt actually swapped houses with them. She said, we have no kids, we'll downsize, let you take the bigger house.
1: It's amazing, the stories.
0: They rang the council and they made the swap,
1: Yeah.
0: So they went from two rooms to three bedrooms in the house, and he said he couldn't believe the first time he laid eyes in a front garden, and couldn't believe they had a gate and they had their own entrance, and, you know, there was two in a bedroom instead of six. But one of these rooms, there was literally a bed, a fireplace, and a kitchen.
1: And a shared outhouse, then?
0: And a shared outhouse and a shared toilet, and my grandmother used to, my grandmother and grandfather slept in the living room, and the six boys were in one bedroom and two beds.
1: Amazing, well, how people managed, isn't it? Just absolutely amazing. So they demolished that house, what we know as the Doll's House, in 66, because they didn't want to just spend the money on looking after it. And, you know, you miss buildings like that now that they're gone, you know? I don't know whether if you ever read Frank O'Connor's The Saint and Mary Kate. A lot of us did.
0: That's right. That story was based in the Doll's House. That's right. And there was one more. I can't think of the name of it now.
1: Where Mary Kate's feet got crushed by hobnailed boots. Remember?
0: That's it, yeah.
1: What a great piece of prose.
0: Those stories and traditions are gone. I mean, buildings like the Sextant around Cork City. And now, you know, the quarter down there around by the Clarion is lovely. I mean, they're all glass and brick, but they're all glass wall buildings now.
1: They're soulless, unfortunately. I mean, there was a very old complex of buildings there that had to be demolished because they said they were in terrible disrepair. I think it might have been an area known as the Palace, where the Labour Exchange is now, just off Washington Street.
0: Oh, I do. Yeah, heading over towards the South Parish.
1: That's it. Yeah. But apparently that was, at one stage, very, very palatial, whomever lived there and lived in the entire thing. It subsequently ended up in many, many, many tenements where people were put in to live in there before they started. I imagine before they started to build the public authority houses on the north side. Do you know what I mean? People moved from those tenements. Do you get me?
0: Yeah, that's my father said that to me. He said, and he remembers actually where the park and ways, he remembers the Black Ash was a bog. And as a child in the 50s and 60s, he used to go over and play there in from Toker, from Ballyfihan.
1: Amazing. And do you know the other one then? The Doll's House was demolished, but the one that looks quite like it is the one in Emmett Place. Are you aware of much of the history behind that beautiful building?
0: I'm not, but I know the one you're talking about. It's on the corner by Drawbridge Street there, isn't it?
1: Well, for years and years, that was a gentleman's club.
0: Yes. Oh, it's at the bottom of Opera Lane, is it?
1: Correct, on the corner. I think it's a coffee shop now. It's a Starbucks. That was a gentleman's club, and I think it was for gentlemen, the likes of solicitors, barristers, doctors and engineers. So they would go to their club, do you know what I mean, like they did back in the day.
0: I did. There was a few of them around. I think the Victoria Sporting Club was one at one time, and I think there was another one just off the South Mall.
1: That was called the Cork and County Club, the one off the Mall. They're all gone now. Society's changed very much, but Gentlemen's Club. There was another one, actually, which would be the end of Grand Parade, just there at the river, you know? Just there, I think UCC took that beautiful building. Do you know the one? If you go to the
0: Peace Park, is it?
1: Not really at the Peace Park, but let me, do you know where the 1798 monument is?
0: I do.
1: Okay, just behind that, there's this beautiful, beautiful building. Very, very ornate, very stylish. Don't know who has it now. I think UCC own it. That was another gentleman's club. There was a lot of them about. Men had a lot of time on their hands back then, I suppose, particularly the wealthy ones, you know.
0: And you know, I was only talking about it last week. St. Anne's and St. Kevin's are another two that are a terrible waste and an awful shame. I think one of them went to UCC, did it?
1: And time just drags on in those ones, you know. Use it or lose it.
0: And St. Dan's went on fire at one time, didn't it?
1: That's right. You're right there. A number of times. Martin, it's lovely chatting with you, pal. Lovely, lovely memories.
0: As always, Neil. And listen, on the subject, I'll drop you in a few scones and a bit of Chester cake again in the coming week or two. And there'll be no charge.
1: I'll be waiting. You wouldn't have a little bit of clotted cream for the scone. I'm in the habit now since Devon to have clotted cream with my blackcurrant jam.
0: No, if you have a chocolate cream, you have to say scone, and we don't say scone in this country.
1: Right.
0: We don't say muesli or yoghurt either.
1: I'll take whatever I get, and I'd be grateful for it. Thanks, Martin.
0: Thanks, go on, you'll talk to us.
1: Take care. 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I'll just jump in, actually, because it's

0: inside that I dare not try to kill. I can change my path, I can learn his heart, but I cannot change his will. I watch her go on a long cold night. I expect she'll never leave my mind. And I walk round broken, skeptical, hoping one day she'll return to my side.
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1: You stopped by my best friend's house to ask her how I'm doing now without you. 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

0: Your thoughts on this one, all right? And Nora, final word.
1: You really remind me as to why I married a woman, though. Thanks so much for that.
0: All right, Nora.
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0: to come down. He joined on the back of him. So obviously, while we've been pulled in,
1: they caught up on you. Yeah,
0: they caught up, and off he went. Yeah. We caught up with him, all right. And it wasn't that far away from the outskirts of Cork City. On the approach to Cork City, you've got a two-lane carriageway, all right. You're within the city limits. The other coach was in the offside lane, lane two, I'll turn it. He came up alongside him on lane one and was racing him along that road. And at that point, two guys came down to the middle of the aisle, sat down on the step between my seat and the driver and said, mate, you need to slow down because you're in the city now. This guy, as he was breakneck speed along, racing this other driver, was honking his horn at him and waving at him.
1: Right? Oh, so you saw that, like a race between two coach drivers, honking the horn and waving at each other like two joyriders?
0: Neil, when he positioned himself in lane one, my first thought was, don't you dare do what I think you're about to do. And he did. That was why these two guys came running straight down the aisle and sat down there and almost got a hold of him and said, listen, mate, you got to slow down here.
1: You couldn't make that story up, you know. I mean,
0: it was like something out of Mad Max. Honestly, it was the most terrifying journey I've ever been on, all right?
1: You were lucky. You were all lucky to get to Cork in one piece.
0: Mate, I tell you what, when these two guys sat next to him, he did put his brakes on pretty hard. And there was a young girl sitting in the seat behind me. She smacked her head off the back of the seat that I was sitting on. I know for a fact that she had to go to hospital the following day for a concussion. I think she had an MRI and what have you.
1: Did you?
0: However,
1: okay. No, we're covering an awful lot of detail in the story, and rightly so.
0: Believe you me, I'm missing a lot out, Neil. All right, because of time.
1: My God.
0: Right? It was
1: that's enough to be going on with. But, like, at any stage, did he apologize or have any kind of... No, he just, like, as if he took absolutely zero notice of anybody around him.
0: Correct. And eventually, when we did pull into Glenmire Road, all right, and we all got out, he was the first one out, the driver, and everybody was getting out, having a go at him, you know, really giving him a hard time, saying, mate, we want your name, we want your number. We're going to complain. What you've done is absolutely terrible. You don't deserve to drive. Do you know what it is? If I'd have been a guard on that bus, I would have made him stop the bus and I would have arrested him for reckless driving.
1: You could have arrested him as a member of An Garda Síochána for reckless driving. You certainly could, without a doubt. Yeah. Did you make a complaint, though, or log that?
0: I did. The following day, I put a huge report on Trustpilot, which is still on there, all right? And I think you're only allowed 700 and something words or something on a Trustpilot review. I had to cut it short because I could have written an essay on it.
1: Yeah.
0: I sent a copy of it off to the bus company.
1: Did they respond?
0: They responded and said, right, the bus it contains CCTV, blah, blah, blah. We'll be reviewing it all. However, we won't be able to share the findings with you because it's highly confidential. Yeah. In other words, all right, we'll look into it. Yeah, we will.
1: No, that's waffle. That isn't true. They could share it. It's important to let people know what the result of an investigation is. Okay. Yeah, well, I'm appalled to hear that. It shouldn't surprise me. I mean, I think we're very lucky that we haven't had major catastrophes on our roads with regards to coaches. Just on the basis of what I've been hearing over the past few days alone, the near misses and how lucky people have been not to have been killed or badly injured. I think in some cases, some people aren't, he's never going to learn. Sure, he's not. No, this guy is beyond intervention as a driver, really. He just shouldn't be driving buses.
0: Neil, he should have been arrested on arrival at Glenmire. He should have been interned and never allowed anywhere near a bus, even as a passenger.
1: All right.
0: For the rest of your life, honestly. It was, I've been through some things and seen some things in life, but that was one of the most terrifying things I've ever seen.
1: Yeah, it was a time when you wished you were back in the force, I suppose. You could have done some
0: other information. Mate, I'll tell you what, honestly, if I didn't think I would have got locked up, I would have dragged him off that bus and given him the right old scene to put some sense into him. But common sense prevailed on my part.
1: Well, thankfully that didn't happen because you'd have been the one to be arrested as well, you know.

0: That is Usher and more. It's Cork's Red FM. Now, HB, 100 years, and we're celebrating it. They've got 100 years of bringing joy to Irish people, families and kids. And lads, we're absolutely laying into it these few weeks with the sunshine and the heat. It is gorgeous. 100 years on and Ireland is still obsessed with HB ice cream. From Hazelbrook Farm to today's freezer favourites like Iceburger, Crunch, Twister and more. It's a century of Irish summer memories made sweeter by ice cream. And you are out there absolutely smashing it right now, having a great time with that. I've got 100 euro. So I'm going to transport you through 100 years of iconic moments with a nostalgic pop-up once a week across the summer. Got my nostalgia montage. Got a movie clip. I've got a pop culture moment and a hit song, all from a specific year. If you figured it out, that 100 euro is yours with HB ice cream celebrating 100 years. Okay, here we go.
1: We want to invite you to have lunch with us every day for the rest of the week.
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0: Brian McFadden leaving Westlife. And Britney Spears strutting her stuff as an air hostess, singing out Toxic. Can you figure out the year? 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You could be winning that 100 euro celebrating 100 years of HB ice cream. Got Billie Eilish coming up here right now. It is Ariana Grande, Hate That I Made You Love Me on Red FM.

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0: 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It is Kira. Big gig tomorrow night. Live at the Marquee. It's Tom Grennan. It's my final pair of tickets. Your voice notes have been coming in on 0868 104 106. Now, holding down the mic button is a lot easier than signing hundreds of pages. So somebody spare a thought for Peter Romani, who is doing just that at the moment. He is signing copies of his book, which comes out in September. Somebody get that man an ice bath. We'll get our winner next for Tom, and I've got Jason Derulo.
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1: Should've seen it coming, rolling down your eyes. 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

0: Teddy Swims here on Cork's Red FM. Hello, how are ya? Edition 8 in for Steph tonight, as always on this show. I have a Dino's voucher to give away and your first chance to win will be in just a moment. But on the way next, it went viral over on TikTok. Slater is on the way, as well as Little Mix on Red.
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Rocky Mountain here on Cork's Red FM. Congrats to Christine, who won tonight's Dino's voucher. Steph will be back tomorrow with another one to give away. Lizzo's on the way, but first, here's Sienna Spyro.

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Lady Gaga here on Cork's Red FM with me, Sinead. And do yourself a favour and check out the music video to that one. It is iconic. Stella Lefty's on the way, but first, here's new music by Benson Boone. 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

0: inside that I dare not try to kill. 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I watch her go on a long cold night. I expect she'll never leave my mind. And I walk round broken, skeptical, hoping one day she'll return to my side.
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I paddle my emotions, but the ocean's getting restless. My God is in control, know you're the reason, there's no wreckage. A rock beneath my home don't mean the breeze won't shake your entrance. So just focus on the pros, the draft you need, you won't regret.